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4: 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Without any waste of time, let us welcome. 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The woman of the hour. The woman of this time, the woman of this generation, the apostle, the prophetess, the evangelist, the pastor, the teacher, the international speaker, as well as the conference speaker, the founder and the producer of Dramati Utos, the author of two books, Mbono Uyinisha. 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

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That's good at generation as Pilaguyo. I was never shown who to call the Munas Gama Maya. 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the one who's gonna be the one who's gonna be the one who's gonna be the one who's gonna be the one who's gonna be the one who's gonna be the one who's gonna be the one who's gonna be the one who's 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who's gonna be the one who's gonna be the one who's gonna be the one who's gonna be the one who's gonna be the one who's gonna be the one who's gonna be the one who's gonna be the one who's gonna be 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

0: 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I'm going to go to the house. When I won't find an Okulukulu, Wong and Jan and Shallow, and when Wong and Jay, Utukulukulu, Umut, Usefana, no Munya wait. Listen, Big, what Ukulukulu Pen? 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

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Why say Zamu Kulukul in Jela Shanga Wood? 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Or what an yes on Amshai? Yes on Amshai. 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

0: This August, South Africa proudly commemorates the 70th anniversary of the historic 1956 Women's March to the Union Buildings, a powerful reminder of the courage, resilience, and determination of the women who stood together to shape our nation's future. As we honor their legacy, let us celebrate the remarkable achievements of women and recognize the progress made towards gender equality. 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Together, we can promote women's economic empowerment, strengthen partnerships between government, civil society, and the private sector, and unite to end gender-based violence and femicide. This Women's Month, let us all play our part in building a South Africa where every woman and girl feels safe, empowered, and has equal opportunities to thrive. Women in Leadership for Sustainable Development. Together, we move South Africa forward.
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Not we are women. They never looked down upon themselves. 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So God has a purpose ngempilo yakho. That is one thing that I want to assure you this morning with. You are not a mistake. 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

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Mine is to position myself to the will of God. 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He will be your guide, uzokuguida abe i-counsel in your life. You need God's counsel, you need his guidance empilweni yakho. So young women, God's wisdom it supersedes all human understanding. 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

0: 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It has destroyed homes. It has destroyed marriages. It has destroyed abantu with a great potential. 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You know. And akekho umuntu who can stand to oppose me on that one. 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So young women you need to be very very vigilant around those things ngoba kulobo tshwala nokwehla kwenyuka nabangani, you don't even know abantu abakuthandayo. 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One wrong decision, or it had to get in your senses, then the cause of your life changes. 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
0: 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Email address yami it's thokozilempisane@gmail.com. 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
3: This August, South Africa proudly commemorates the 70th anniversary of the historic 1956 Women's March to the Union Buildings, a powerful reminder of the courage, resilience, and determination of the women who stood together to shape our nation's future. 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
2: This August, South Africa proudly commemorates the 70th anniversary of the historic 1956 Women's March to the Union Buildings, a powerful reminder of the courage, resilience, and determination of the women who stood together to shape our nation's future. 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This Women's Month, let us all play our part in building a South Africa where every woman and girl feels safe, empowered, and has equal opportunities to thrive. Women in Leadership for Sustainable Development. 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
0: Wingard Med, inethiwekhi emtholampilo nezibhedlela ephethe ongoti bezempilo abanakekela impilo yomndeni wonke abadala, abancane, abakhulelwe, abahlela umndeni, abasebenzi nabavakashayo. 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Zitholele ubuhlani bezempilo obenza unothe.

time now is 20 minutes after 10 on UFM, the sound of choice of KZN Capital. Here I am again on a beautiful Sunday, hoping that you're having yourself a beautiful sparkling Sunday. Jamlan Gantanzi is my name, the jazz minister with the high voltage, contagious love. You touch me, you get love. If you touch me, you don't get love. You must try again and again and again until you touch the right person. How are you, South Africa?

This is Music Extravaganza right here on UFM. I'll be with you up until 3 o'clock again today. Stay with me. Don't go away.

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Stop drinking Goloko and you can drink some water. You can drink some water, but not Goloko. I buffet. Don't drink Goloko and drive. I buffet. What's wrong with you? What's right with you? I buffet. Ibuza re Goloko. Aye. Ibuza rani Goloko. He's a driver. He drink Ibuza rani Goloko. He driver. He's a boy.

First and foremost, I would like to thank the Almighty God in heaven. Good morning, Lord in heaven. How are you? I'm so glad to be created by you through your image. So we're all created through the image of God. We're the masterpiece for the glory of the Lord. So Lord is good always.

know, and I understand that some of you were burying their loved ones yesterday and others are still going to bury with them today. Please don't take your faith away from God. Be like a tree planted by the water. God is always standing by. He may not come when you call him, but he's always on time. He's a good God. I know what I'm talking about.

Heavenly Father, I come before you, Lord. I want to thank you for my soul. I want to thank you, Lord, for my family. I want to thank you for my kids, Lord. And most importantly, I want to thank you for my life. Here I am, God. I'm a sinner. I know I need your forgiveness. Lord, we're praying for our country, which is going down the drain through corruption and fraud. Lord, these politicians, most of them, they don't care about the people on the ground level. Please, Lord, visit their brain, visit their consciousness, so that they should know that whenever we vote for them, we want them to help us here and there. Look at our schools, look at our roads, look at our everything. It's filthy. Lord, there's something called cleanliness is close to godliness. Lord, we need your cleanliness in our hearts. Heavenly Father, I'm not being judgmental, but I know that nothing but the truth will set us free. Lord, this is Women's Month. I'm also praying for them. Save them. Save their life. Fence around them. Touch their consciousness. Mothers should be mothers. And take good care of their kids. But most of them are good. But they need our support. They need the strength, Lord. Revive them. Rejuvenate their consciousness, Lord. Thank you, Lord. We're also praying for those who are in the hospitals, Lord. We ask for your healing. Your healing, Lord. Make them believe in you. But those who have already gone, may their soul rest in peace. Thank you, Father.

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So, the only person who can bail us out of this troubled world is God. Lord, we need to hear from you. Andrew Crouch.

0: Beautiful, beautiful, ladies and gentlemen, Uyena. Before that, it was Andrew Crouch. We need to hear from you. When you feel what you thought you'd feel, after feeling that you felt, you get the right feel. That is UFM, the sound of choice of KZN Capital. Tried, tested, and trusted. Don't feel how are you? Here I am again on a beautiful Sunday. Tell other folks that Umkhulu FM rocks like never before.
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Bethel worship team. We are Bazub Taratara Bitu. So I love this song really. It's absolutely beautiful. Beautiful cook. Pastor. 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Mankwingwan. This is a beautiful stuff. Again, nami ngibonga umkhuhlano ungidedelile. Khona insizwe yathi ngesonto edlule, I know you can sing, but today with this horse voice, you uzawukhuluma. Now, on top of the hour, at 11 o'clock, gonna be having full news bulletin by Ndwandwe. Ndwandwe. Absalom. Absalom Ndwandwe. Now, Deborah Fraser and Masondo David. This song will take us straight to the news bulletin. Enjoy and be blessed.

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This is happening right here on your fame, bringing time to exactly a minute before 11 o'clock. To God be the glory. Hashtag forgiven and loved. This is none other than gospel-centric revolution right here on UFM. Jabran Gantanzi is still my name.

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3: I must inform you if you are not aware, coalitions are the future of our country. Watch the space after the 4th of November this year. You are going to see in the province of KwaZulu-Natal, even in the country, most of the municipalities, they will be governed by coalitions government. This is not, in fact, a one-party answer to our province's problems. This is the festival of ideas, different parties, different histories, different instincts, sitting at one table building one province. That is not chaos. That is democracy. Doing the hard work it was designed to do. We must place this in its proper context. Ours is a post-colonial democracy still finding its footing.
1: Asihlabele phambili ke mlaleli sikutholeleke uWTA beqembu le-Democratic Alliance kuyitika fushane sebesigxeka kakhulu ke isenzo sokuba ke kudutshulwe kubulawa kwikhansela kuward 17 eClaroth 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
1: 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It is also a home to a Nobel Prize laureate, Chief Albert Luthuli, who was the 8th President General of the African National Congress, who was one of the most distinguished freedom fighters. He is or was a former secretary of the then Natal Native Teachers Association. He was a decorated trade unionist. He led the African National Congress during the most difficult moment in its history, particularly during the Defiance Campaign in 1952.
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0: 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Happy Women's Day. Happy Women's Month. 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Yeah. 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Someone say more in you?
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3: Right, the time now is 17 minutes after 11 on UFM, the sound of choice of KZN Capital. Jablan Gantam is still my name. I'm the Jazz Minister with the high voltage contagious love. You touch me, you get love. If you touch me, you don't get love. You must have touched the wrong person. Happy Women's Month, happy Women's Day, happy Women's Month. 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Bakithi. But it's very much disappointing that there are some people. In fact, I should not refer to them as human beings. They are just lunatics. Lunatics who keep on killing women unnecessarily. In fact, those people are totally against the authority of the Lord. Thou shall not kill. 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

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This is none other than the gospel-centric revolution right here on UFM. Tombela Cindy is up next. 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

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I'm not perfect. There is only one man who is absolutely perfect. That is God with a capital letter G. Okay? 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Says I valagan into it. 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

0: 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He is the same yesterday, today and forever. He's a good God. 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
2: Swipe awuthola kwengeziwe ngebirthday kaBoxer. 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
0: The time now is 14 after 12. This is UFM, the sound of choice of KZN Capital. Tried, tested, and trusted. When you feel what you thought you would feel, after having felt, you get the right feeling. That is UFM, the sound of choice of KZN Capital. It's time for jazz, for fusion, but not confusion. And underground. So, my name is Shablan Gantanzi, the jazz minister with the high voltage, contagious love. Jazzians, the time is

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Good afternoon, Jerseyans. Good afternoon, listeners. Lapho nje lapha nikhona nilalele. 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I've fallen head over heels in love with you. 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

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That is Nduduzo Makatini. The song is Listen to the Ground. I love this one. I love it. Nduduzo Makatini. These are kind of chairs on UFM. Every Sunday, fall in love with me. I'm still the chairs minister with the high voltage, contagious love. I've fallen head over heels in love with you, Fox.

0: beautiful music, beautiful cook. That is Gerald Albright featuring on vocals Dr. Jonathan Butler. They bring time to exactly a minute before 1 o'clock. We started off with Sanko Monte, Ramaisela, and Tough Talks. These are kind of jazz on UFM. Every Sunday, you must fall in love with me. I love loving you. Now, it's 1 o'clock. It's just 1 o'clock. Now, kumnanda kule kubalaleli. 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If you've just joined us, welcome to the show. How are you? How are you on a Sunday? 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
1: Exactly, yes.
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0: 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They bring time to exactly 10 after 1. 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
1: No, yes. Yes.
0: Am I right?
1: Beauty is it's within. Yes, I learned to learn.
0: Yes.
1: It's within you.
0: Okay.
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0: Yes.
1: Empower yourself.
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0: Yes.
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Women were crazy about your love. This is Ted Pendergrass right here on the UFM. Happy Women's Day. I'm Namdin Bigelow, I'm a woman. Hello, my woman.

0: beautiful, beautiful, good cook, right on your FM, 2 o'clock the time. Banbis Fazane, we're doing it for your love. Yes, Dr. Victor, for your love, on UFM. Beautiful stuff. This is UFM, the sound of choice of KZN Capital. Happy Women's Day today and Happy Women's Month in August. Let me remind you. I'm reminding you of something.
1: This August, South Africa proudly commemorates the 70th anniversary of the historic 1956 Women's March to the Union Buildings. 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

This is absolutely out of this world. The OJs on UFM. Print time exactly 14:19. 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We're celebrating the Women's Day today. 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

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Hey, one day, so go on, Zamanj. 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Hmm, I bag it. Got a city, Jomoba Lulu Sukulas Vuselela, a good tenant. 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

0: Swipe Othola kwengeziwe nge-birthday ka-Box. 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

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Namotmeng tshela ngifuna, wow, ngathi

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I never played this music for a long time, but today, ikona ke on today's edition. Happy Sunday to you. It's all about the good music. Emsazweni wakho uMgungulu FM. 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May you see many, many more years to come. Nangu Seal, Kiss from the Rose. Enjoy, kunuzi. Happy Sunday.

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0: 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We celebrate the art of romance through the music on a beautiful Sunday. 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Msazona kumkhongolo FM. 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

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And George Benson, tige new day, we yoningoma, esvulinga imsazuna kumkungolo vefe. 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
1: 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With this

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Yeah. You know what? I was nje ngihlalele ekhaya ngahlangana naleli culo leli It, if I know yeah, the one way, I know you wanna love this one. Happy Sunday to you. More good music come on your way. I got to be a tummy about Valumlo Meteguini. I hope you enjoyed. I have another song from Tamiya. Stay tuned. Someone.

Your Sunday Soul Sessions, the blast from the past. Enjoy good music every Sunday. With this Pama Jamatizen, what's it, Jiggy?

Sit back, relax and enjoy good music. It's the blast from the past. With this Pamela Matigize. Kutsi Jiggy. Kutsi Mimiliti. 107.6 FM. Your Sunday Soul Sessions. The blast from the past. Enjoy good music every Sunday. With this Pamela Matigize.

Your Sunday Soul Sessions, the blast from the past. 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

Happy Sunday to you, Msazo. Welcome to Kongondo FM, the sound of choice of KZN's capital. 28 minutes after 4, sikunikeza nje umculo omnandi. 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Thank you for a voice note esiyithola kumahlengwa. 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It's all about the good music. Sawubona Mr. Khotamani, sibuye siyixoxele ngapha eceleni. It's all about the good music. Happy Sunday. 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
0: 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about the good music sanibona

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Hi, Matixelangala, Jalingo, Maga, Hulo, Iglesias, and Love is on our side again. 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Wow, what a music. 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Then you sing this song, Love is on our side again, 1640. There is your time, yeah? Msazwa Kumkokon of FM.

All right, ngithi ngiyayibheka into zami la ukuthi ihamba kanjani kodwa ke kulungile kwakonakele. 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It we are not making love anymore. 1641. Sub 1.

Your Sunday Soul Sessions, the blast from the past. 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

The sound of choice of KZN's capital. 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Thomson again in Sizwam. 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Umsazi wakho umgongolo FM, the sound of choice of KZN's capital. 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

Your Sunday Soul Sessions, the blast from the past. 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
2: 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Happy Women's Day to all the women out there. Women has got the right to be. 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Send more music. 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

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Msazona Kumkhonto FM, 17:29, it's your time. Yeah, we also get a Women's Day. 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Happy Women's Day. 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Another woman, Ngasekhe Mhlabeni, Whitney Houston, greatest love of all. There's some music she's giving us this time.

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1: Your Sunday Soul Sessions, the blast from the past, enjoying good music every Sunday. 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

Lisa Fisher, So Intense, Days Like This by Lisa Keith themselves and welcome to Gongo Love FM, 9 minutes to six. Yeah, Madalu Sekona, Nintezim Nandi. Kwakum Gulo, Nomaguakum Sazum, Gongo Love FM, the sound of choice of KZN's capital. Yeah, I have Vanessa Williams. Ah, this one is called Goodbye.

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Your Sunday Soul Sessions, the blast from the past. 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

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Happy Women's Day to all the women la kumkhulu 107.6 FM. 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

That's Nathan Michel entsizokela siyazi ke kahle kakhulu lapha ya ku Boys to Men ingoma endani kakhulu ethi you are so beautiful ke ephuma kule album ethi Smooth Groove ka 2018. 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You are the man, lalela, you are the man. 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

0: 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Just the two of us. Hello, my Dallas. Beautiful music from Granny Corina lapha eGlenwood family singing. Thank you. Thank you for listening. One last one, ngibingelele msakazi Madala kumgungudlovu FM. 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

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I think this was 1984. Yeah, I think so. Street Talk. 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Elizabeth Austin. On the background, we still have Jonathan Butler, 7th Avenue South.

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Wow, 27 minute past there. 28 minute past 7, la kumkhundlovu 107.6 FM. I know ukuthi ngisasalelwe ke ingoma ezimbili ebeziceliwe. I think it's Don Laka as well as Sizwe Zago, if my memory is still serving me well. But at least in the ibhadwe phansi ngizobhekabheka nje if ukhona engiyikhohliwe yakhe ingoma. 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

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We gotta give you those two songs. Like Mkundlovu 107.6 FM. 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

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That was 1992. 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
2: Kids Christian Academy
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0: Where is that?
1: It's Napierville.
0: 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Who is your class teacher?
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Yeah, okay, right. 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